0: could go ban for ban.
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0: Quarter mil for the Maybach truck.
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0: It's got to the point that I don't even care. I got jewels in a safe that I don't even wear.
1: Bro, I'll do it for some shoes and some clothes. 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
1: Euphoria.
2: Them superpowers get neutralized. I can only watch in silence. The famous actor we once knew is looking paranoid and now spiraling. You're moving just like a degenerate. Every antic is feeling distasteful. Why calculate you're not as calculated? I can even predict your angles. Fabricating stories on the family front, cause you heard Mr. Morale. A pathetic master manipulator. I can smell the tails on you now. You're not a rap artist, you're a scam artist with the hopes of being accepted. Tommy Hilfiger stood out, but FUBU never had been your collection. I make music that electrify them. You make music that pacify them. I can double down on that line, but spare you this time. That's random acts of kindness. 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
0: Powder on the Sauconies, I just got done snow stepping.
1: Snow stepping on you niggas.
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1: Bet whatever.
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1: I mean it.
0: We ain't the same niggas, I cook ready, rock, you play on Reddit.
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1: Let it.
0: Just

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1: You already know it's me, man, the Big G. I was 16, pulling up in foreign whips and shit, popping out on my block. 100,000 in jewels on, 10,000 in my pockets, both pockets, man. $2,000 fits, I swear to God, this back then. Wait.

0: Game ain't about that no more. It's about product. Yeah. Product, motherfuckers. Product.
1: Yeah.
0: Product, motherfuckers.
1: Product.
0: Yeah. Product, motherfuckers.
1: Product.
0: Yeah.

0: Product, motherfuckers. Product.
1: Yeah.
0: Product, motherfuckers.
1: It's about product.
0: Yeah. Product, motherfuckers. Product.
1: Yeah.
0: Product, motherfuckers.
1: Product.
0: Yeah. Product, motherfuckers. Product.
1: Yeah.
0: Product, motherfuckers.
1: It's about product.
0: Yeah. Product, motherfuckers. Product.
1: Yeah.

syrup sandwich and sugar water. 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
2: My November was my brother took me to my first concert.
3: My November was summer 2015 when I fell in love with someone who bought
4: 2014,
3: my whole world.
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inside. You made a home before it was dark out, to play the couch with pop pop, the smart route. Cause it's not for hopscotch when that chalk out, and it's not the pop lock when they dance on you. It ain't a pat on the back when they hands on you, or sicking they mans on you. Times is terrifying, you gotta keep the fear in check like it's verified. Some boys took their respect and some have never tried. They said you never raised your voice and never ride, and they ain't never lied. You couldn't fare through the tolls and snares, you be in people's hearts and minds. Thoughts and prayers lead the street shit there to its rightful heirs, and don't front like a new set of white veneers. To rob Peter and pay Paul till the debt was clear, you had to let a little lad take flight in the air, or probably loosen the kick drums, tighten the snares, and trying to take food from wolves and fighting with bears. Who the bid? The sight of blood gets you light in the head. You would cry help and play police might in the fear. Stay with the angels, walk like Egyptians. Bangles and scripts getting flipped, the whole hood on angles. A significant amount of trauma change you, to keep getting in and out of drama drain you from what it's came to. I ain't gonna say that I blame you. When you angry, ain't no management to complain to.

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1: Boy.
2: Tobey Maguire got bit by a spider, but see, me, it was a goat. If you want space, I hope you take your helmet off soon as you get up to Venus and choke. Even while sleeping, be thinking so woke. White Cartiers, all I'm seeing is dope. My city Leia and I'm Obi-Wan, got a mission to pass, I just might be the hope. Tobey Maguire got bit by a spider, but see, me, it was a goat. If you want space, I hope you take your helmet off soon as you get up to Venus and choke. Even while sleeping, be thinking so woke. White Cartiers, all I'm seeing is dope. My city Leia and I'm Obi-Wan, got a mission to pass, I just might be the hope. No Espanol, I'm allergic to Rojo and legally blind. All I'm seeing is go. D to the A, there and back. If we ride with the Drake, can't smoke from the T to the O. Up then the bitch, you can keep what you up. Granny told me, boy, you reap what you sow. Do the most, we over even the skull. Steady on the run, glued his feet to the flow. Up in my Tesla, I'm rolling up extras. I stopped at Valero, think I should quit smoking. Life is a gamble, and I'm playing slots. Pull it down, close my eyes, and I pray I win tokens. All walk, no pop, how we drop. You can come and take a baby sip, still taste it, it's potent. 101, sitting around the stars, double R, finna race. Hit a rave like a spaceship is floating. All this drip, think I'm below sea level. Cut your own wrist off with that weak bezel. Ride around with the iron giant, make him eat metal. Watch Ung break a rock down to three pebbles. Bam bam, down three, hit the grand slam. Four pockets full, fully switch, go wham wham. Pants cramp, pull it out and count it to my hands cramp. Road DSM on the beach, not a sandstand.
1: Boy. 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If he Obi-Wan and I gotta be Yoda, don't need no promoter. 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
1: 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White Cartiers, all I'm seeing is dope. 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
2: Tobey Maguire got bit by a spider, me, must have got bit by a goat. I used to dream as a kid I would grow to be one. I hope that I inspire hope for you to go get what you desire most. 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

0: Megatron, and that's why they be on the shit they be on. 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
1: 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Even while sleeping, be thinking so woke. White Cartier's, all I'm seeing is dope. 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

million, billion. 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

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Yeah, what worked for another may not work for you. Yeah, I come up under Big Sam administration, you know what I'm saying? I've been a big gentleman, you know what I'm saying? But we are to move as ghosts and be very humble and peaceful at all costs. But he that draws the sword shall be met with brute force, you know all well.

Ain't no walking out. I'm with you, I ain't spending no op drop. I'm protecting my heart with a padlock. Play with you, he get smoked like a vape pen. And I stay with AC, that's my murder twin. Get the top from that bitch, I'ma swerve then. I'm the biggest fast, so they hate on me. If I fuck up that bag, she gon' skate on me.

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I'ma tear up the beat of the bass hat. Hunter B on the one they be talking about. 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I'm with you, I ain't spending a op drop. I'm protecting my heart with a padlock. Play with you, he get smoked like a vape pen. 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
0: But yeah.
1: I was pushing it, man, like we used to be able to do. And I miss that. I miss that I can't just go play ball after doing that. I miss it, man.
2: Let's not, come on, man. Playing ball and going the wrong way.
3: It's the same athlete. It's the same as a pickup game.
2: Go up and down escalator is a different story.
3: It's like a pickup game.
2: It isn't a pickup
3: game. 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
0: Hit that boy out the section, he talk to police. 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
2: I can't give him that,

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I'm the bard meets the barge, ain't no bargain price. As I said, I like lyrics and forming grills, skillets and the sort of skills that you tore Brazil. More than ill, raised on Dilla and Lauryn Hill. 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

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And ain't no love in the heart of the city. I make them birds take a bed, pull up paper tag. Camo car, hard cover us, but this a babe collab. Take me back in the day to my Mia Moore. Back in the day where you could disguise being poor. I miss that old hell block, I brought the flame back. This that real East One shit across the train tracks. Conducted all of the sales I conducted. Now I'm hopping out of UFO look like I've been abducted. And we should fall, one of us should be each other's crutches. Ain't no more running from police, obstructing the justice. Flocking 1017s like I'm Wu the Kid. Now that Rose parked at the trap just to shoot a vid. Ain't where you from, it's where you at if you that for real. In my hood, you only good, it's the last nigga that you kill. Ain't where you from, it's where you at if you that for real. Behind my name, niggas pushing up daisies and daffodils. Ain't where you from, it's where you at if it's that for real. Your brains all on the kids menu like a Happy Meal. Ain't where you

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And then we wonder why we created a Jason generation that learns to laugh rather than abhor the horror.

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Now comes the first of the children of Rotan, lords of the underground. Witness the

days. 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I'm sorry for being a part of these hoes laughing at you. I'm sorry for taking you from who had you. Just to put you through this madness on the reason you crashing. 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On the reason they bashing you, damn. 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

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Like how I got you and Wham on the phone to settle differences. You tried to get me and Lucci on the phone plenty. Like how I got Pluto and Drizzy on another mission. It might not even work out, but at least I can say I did it. Like, you did that, thugger, you did that, you did that. Shh, nigga, pat yourself on the back, you did that. Nah, for real, man, you did that. Man, I miss my dog, 10-17, this shit for life. Me and you against the world, we back to back plenty nights. 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Nigga, go out word law, I think Jesus tell you that. Nigga, please, I'm not a rat, but that cheese, where is that? All the niggas on that case that didn't take pleas, that is that. My family, where you at? My daddy think my mama other kids his, and that's a fact. My sisters and my brothers, I love you. 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Mama, I'm sorry, daddy, I'm sorry, for trying to make them get it when they don't understand me. Made some mistakes, now the gang trying to ban me. 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
1: Southside, bro. 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Bro talking about he seen her car. 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Let me call her.
2: Well, yo, I was tweaking.
1: Nah, she tweaking.
2: Weak.
1: Yo, man. 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
3: I gotta work at 6 a.m. nigga, where are we going? 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
3: 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Shut up!

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2: 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That's how I know she gon' go. 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
1: The A, the B, the C, the D, the E, the F, the G, the H, the I, the J, the K, the L, the M, the N, the O, the P, the Q, the R, the S, the T, the U, the V, W, X, Y, Z.
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0: patient suffering severe anxiety and attempting to treat the condition by working on Sunday afternoons in order to avoid confronting the condition. 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Treatment.
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M11 and I brought down motor, one way trip to Martin so far. 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Pray when the fame and the charting's over. 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Head straight back to Martin so far.

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1: It's a fucking classic and classic and classic. 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